60 minutes long.

consider it more of a bluesy thing. I don't have to know how to sing. I'm just going to tell you about my environment. If you're willing to listen to, for the situation, it's going to be a great show. If you think I'm going to be in

about 60 minutes long. Beautiful, beautiful sisters involved. I have a three-piece that can extend to a five-piece band. Drum machines do a lot of the show as far as the percussion is concerned. Andres is usually on percussion as well.

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Release the

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These things are masquerading as part of God. If I'm not your enemy,

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This will be the day when all of God.

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$200 for a show. I just wanna make them dance.

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Get the fuck out of here.

0: So that was Nasty Nate. Awesome. Well, unfortunately, I have to kind of wrap things up very, very quickly. I have to go drop off some CDJs. But huge thank you to Tim and Brian, by the way. Check out their show every Monday. Every Sunday. I'm saying their old time. Every Sunday from 7 p.m. till 10 p.m. right here on 313.fm. I know they're going out of town this weekend, so I don't know if they're doing a show or not. So tune in next week if you don't hear it this week, I guess. But next week on this show, you can catch Air Job, Mike Clark, and me and Bryant. He's going to be providing live vocals to a new song that she recorded with Mike Clark. And also going to be performing the song in American Sign Language as well. So it'll be kind of cool to see. And for those that tried to tune in to hear David Westing and Adam Brooks, the reschedule for that show is going to be on the 30th. So, I'm going to wrap it up quickly because I got to get out of here. Huge thank you, though, to both Nasty Nate and DJ Digital One for throwing down tonight, as well as Urban Bean Co. For hosting us each and every week. Come out here on Tuesdays for Adam Balanson's Techno Tuesdays, or every other Friday for House Coffee, or come down here on a Wednesday, too. We do cool stuff here, too, I guess. Also, a huge thank you to our past host, Grand Trunk Pub. They still have awesome food. Go support those guys. Last but not least, thank you to our man out in California, Mr. Jeff.
1: Of Doom.
0: Yeah, that's going to do it. Again, this is the latest release, not out yet, off of Soiree Records. Buy it when it comes out, September 11th. It is called Citadel. That's Citadel. If you want to hear it without us talking over it, go check out their SoundCloud. There's previews on there. So, yeah. Peace out, and thanks for tuning in.

0: just got out, huh?
1: Sure, I actually, I figured out the mic stuff

0: this happened when he put me in.
1: So we're
0: gonna try and get a cut. Hey, it's actually running on music.

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And then I want you to put your hand on their chest. Look deep into their eyes. And then I want you to tell them, I wanna fuck you like an animal.

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Where my dogs at? Where my hustlers at? Where my dogs at? Where my dogs at? Where my dog? Where my dog? Where my dog?

All right. Well, you are tuned into Planet Funk on burstradio.net. This is 902 Hype.

at the bar. I got people at stacks. I got people in the

Love.